See, I remember those days when groove flowed in our veins, when vibes felt so right. Motown was our soul, and it sounded something like this.

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You began to imitate those sounds. And then suddenly became associated in your mind with

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I walk with my dog and I whistle with the bird. Stuff coming out, stuff going in. I'm just a part of everything. 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

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I loved you at first glance. You read your lines so cleverly and never missed a cue. Then came act two. You seemed to change, you acted strange, and why I've never known. 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But I'd rather go on hearing your lies than to go on living without you. Now the stage is bare, and I'm standing there with emptiness all around. And if he won't come back to me, then they can bring the curtain down.

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Don't watch that! Watch this! This is the heavy, heavy monster sound! The nuttiest sound around! So if you're coming off the street and you're beginning to feel the heat, well, listen, Buster, you better start to move your feet to the rockin'est, rock-steady beat of madness! One

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And would you save my soul tonight? Would you tremble

her keys in her bag, her earbuds full blast to drown out the bird's disposition downcast. And she'll call it bliss. They said beware of strangers, but now that's all we are, rolling real time.

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We call it lounge. We call it chill out. 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

0: 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The general wants someone with your experience.
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0: But exactly what are you looking for?
1: We're a
0: floating space monster.
1: No joke, right?
0: I wish it were. The general wants someone with your experience.
1: I don't know whether to feel flattered or not.
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1: We're a